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0: Yes, ngoma ya Mutoria inaitwa Beta na inatufikisha saa 12 na dakika 24, saa 12 na dakika 24. 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What happened to Manchester United jamani? 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Labda why are you laughing sarcastically? Labda wenye Manchester
1: even
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0: don't remember the place, but how women were raped, kids were raped, people were being killed. 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

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She's a survivor. Beautiful story. Right now though, unaambiwa Pony Brands iko na ngapi score gang? Ngapi? 5. 5 out of 5. Nini? Sawa, ushindi. Afrisense, Dietrix, Onja, zote shop and you get unbeatable deals. It's Pony back to school. Score ya 5 kwa 5. Okay. 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
2: 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Uko lonely?
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2: 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Unu say yes, Rasta.
0: Boosie na Lion. 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He ni experience. Hakuna Mbru Entertainment. Healing the nation through positive vibes. 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
0: 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Mbusi na Rayo na Kuna Mbu DJs. 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Uche Adi Rasta. Auta Hakuna Mbu Entertainment.
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crying for their young swallowed up by the sea. This poem shall say nothing new. This poem shall speak of time, time unlimited, time undefined. This poem shall call names, names like Lumumba, Kenyatta, Nkrumah, Hannibal, Akhenaten, Malcolm, Garvey, Haile Selassie. This poem is vexed about apartheid, racism, fascism, the Ku Klux Klan, riots in Brixton, Atlanta, Jim Jones. This poem is revolting against first world, second world, third world, division, man-made decision. This poem is like all the rest. This poem will not be amongst great literary works, will not be recited by poetry enthusiasts. It will not be quoted by politicians nor men of religion. This poem is knives, guns, bombs, blazing for freedom. Yes, this poem is a drum, Ashanti, Mama, Igbo, Yoruba, Nyabingi warriors, Yohuru Yohuru, Yohuru Namibia, Yohuru Soweto, Yohuru Africa. This poem will not change things. This poem need to be changed. This poem is a rebirth of a people, arising, awakening, understanding. This poem speaks, is speaking, have spoken. This poem shall continue even when poets have stopped writing. This poem shall survive you, me. It shall linger in history, in your mind, in time, forever. This poem is time, only time will tell. This poem is still not written. This poem has no poet. This poem is just a part of the story. His story, her story, her story, the story still untold. This poem is now ringing, talking, irritating, making you want to stop it. But this poem will not stop. This poem is long, cannot be short. This poem cannot be tamed, cannot be blamed. The story is still not told about this poem. This poem is old, new. This poem was copied from the Bible, your prayer book, Playboy magazines, the New York Times, Reader's Digest, the CIA files, the KGB files. This poem is no secret. This poem shall be called boring, stupid, senseless. This poem is watching you trying to make sense from this poem. This poem is fucking up your brains, making you want to stop listening to this poem. But you shall not stop listening to this poem. You need to know what will be said next in this poem. This poem shall disappoint you because this poem is to be continued in your mind, in your mind, in your mind.

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0: Yes, saa 10:30 kituo cha Kenya Radio Jambo. 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
1: Tempo, Yawarasta, Mbusi, na Lion, He, Sisho, Hini Experience, Hakuna Mbru Entertainment, Healing the Nation through Positive Vibes, Uche Adi Rasta, Outa Hakuna Mbru Entertainment.

0: Radio Jambo. 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
0: 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Yes, Uche di Rasta project manager.
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0: 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Nasi Kenya Premier League season, pia National Super
1: League. 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
2: 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Which exposes players to injury at that level of football. 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But to answer you, yeah, Kenya wako ready, upande wa infrastructure tuko ready. 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
2: 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It's ready, it's actually due. Na bado tumepromisiwa kutakuwa na a grand match. 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Ama maybe game ya ufunguzi ya qualifiers za Harambee Stars. Kumbuka Harambee Stars watakuwa na qualifiers hivi karibuni. Yeah, so we are ready, but then our concern should be national team. Na I think hiyo ndio iko kwa maindi yako. National team, I don't think we are ready. To be honest, I don't think so. Because so far, what have we seen? Ukiangalia, tuli performaji kwa FIFA series, tulipigwa moja, tukashinda moja, isn't it? Okay, fair results. But the question is, do we have a stable squad? Ile first 11, because for the last few months kumekuwa na a lot of changes kwa the starting 11 na inakuwa ngumu sana kujua McCarthy ana settle on who. Mara tuwe na local based players wale wamenga pale Chan, suddenly he tells us that now you see Kenyan players lack the basics of football. Yani hatuna zile, hatuna ustadi wa kiufundi, unaona, mapass control nini hatuna, alafu naende wa players wa ugaibuni. So it's still a concern ya kuwa hatuna a stable national team na we need to see more from FKF and McCarthy watu hakikishia ya kuwa timu yetu iko ready kukabiliana na makali. Hivi majuzi tumeona vile wa Afrika wenzetu wameperform World Cup na hata AFCON. Look at the pace, the speed, the intensity kwa games zao asi. Eh? The awareness, positional awareness, the clinical finishing wakonazo. Are we ready for that?
0: Yes, are we ready for that? Kenyans, are you ready? Kenyans, mnakuanga ready saya reggae. Salim Zia anauliza, are you ready? Are you ready? 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Aya, anzeni kuuliza maswali mapema mapema. 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
2: Naam, eh.
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0: Umecheza ukacheza mashini si mimi nimekuchagua.
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0: 500 Kenya shillings.
1: 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Yeah!
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7: Prisons is fairly neglected as a department because citizens think that that is a place to take people to go and punish them. We want the prisons department to be part of the conversation of the vision beyond 2030 to make sure that this service is contributing to the development of our country.
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